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Consider joining the thousands of people who make independent radio like KEXP available to the community. 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

0: That is music from Wild Flag, Glass Tambourine, off of their self-titled record from 2011. And before that, you heard Helms Ali, A Request, Worth Your While, the name of that track. And some Sucks right there at the top of the set. That release, Suck Cells, came out this year on Youth Riot Records. No Thanks in there as well. 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
1: 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There's no better example of this than our Amplifiers Club. If you're one of our steady constants who contribute to KEXP each month, please accept our generous thanks. You have been crucial to helping us grow and evolve over the years by supporting this vibrant music-loving community without interruption. In fact, we've been able to expand the number of people we serve each week, introducing new ways to discover music and creating moments to bring people together, all while giving you the great curated music experience you've come to rely on over the decades. Thank you for being our steady champions, Amplifiers.
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0: Did you know that coming up on Friday, May 22nd, KEXP is going to be celebrating World Goth Day? 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This is their single that they just released. It is called Conversations. It's here on Audio Oasis, where the local music matters.

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Just how far gone again? 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

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They got to come out. I felt so good.

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I became a man that day. So I told Mama I was gonna quit school, but she said that was Daddy's strictest rule.

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And at the age of 13, I thought I was carrying the weight of the whole world on my shoulders. And you know, mama knew what I was going through.

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Patchy there. And this is brand new. This is from the debut release from a London based project called Modern Woman. The title of the album is Johnny's Dream World. And that is this track here, KEXP.